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Jesus, I am the Son, I am the Son, I am the Son, I am the Son, I am the Son, I am the Son, I am the Son, I am the Son, I am the Son, I am the Son, I am the Son, I am the Son, I am the Son, I am the Son, I am the Son, I am the Son, I am the Son, I am the Son, I am the Son, I am the Son, I am the Son, I am the Son, I am the Son, I am the Son, I am the Son, I am the Son, I am the Son, I am the Son, I am the Son, I am the Son, I am the Son, I am the Son, I am the Son, I am the Son, I am the Son, I am the Son, I am the Son, I am the Son, I am the Son, I am the Son, I am the Son, I am the Son, I am the Son, I am the Son, I am the Son, I am the Son, I am the Son, I am the Son, I am the Son, I am the Son, I am the Son, I am the Son, I am the Son, I am the Son, I am the Son, I am the Son, I am the Son, I am the Son, I am the Son, I am the Son, I am the Son, I am the Son, I

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0: Debita, who are you voting?
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0: home, when I was at home, when I was at home, when I was at home, when I was at home, when I was at home, when I was at home, when I was at home, when I was at home, when I was at home, when I was at home, when I was at home, when I was at home, when I was at home, when I was at home, when I was at home, when I was at home, when I was at home, when I was at home, when I was at home, when I was at home, when I was at home, when I was at home, when I was at home, when I was at home, when I was at home, when I was at home, when I was at home, when I was at home, when I was at home, when I was at home, when I was at home, when I was at home, when I was at home, when I was at home, when I was at home, when I was at home, when I was at home, when I was at home, when I was at home, when I was at home, when I was at home, when I was at home, when I was at home, when I was at home, when I was at home, when I was at home, when I was at home, when I was at home, when I was at home, when I was at home, when I was at home, when I was at home, when I was at home, when I was at home, when I was at home, when I was at home, when I was at home, when I was at home, when I was

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2: Say, Bia Noa, and Nyomongoa.

Yeah, yeah, yeah, yeah, yeah, yeah, yeah, yeah, yeah, yeah, yeah, yeah, yeah, yeah, yeah, yeah, yeah, yeah, yeah, yeah, yeah, yeah, yeah, yeah, yeah, yeah, yeah, yeah, yeah, yeah, yeah, yeah, yeah, yeah, yeah, yeah, yeah, yeah, yeah, yeah, yeah, yeah, yeah, yeah, yeah, yeah, yeah, yeah, yeah, yeah, yeah, yeah, yeah, yeah, yeah, yeah, yeah, yeah, yeah, yeah, yeah, yeah, yeah, yeah, yeah, yeah, yeah, yeah, yeah, yeah, yeah, yeah, yeah, yeah, yeah, yeah, yeah, yeah, yeah, yeah, yeah, yeah, yeah, yeah, yeah, yeah, yeah, yeah, yeah, yeah, yeah, yeah, yeah, yeah, y

Fais-moi un cas.

0: 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Mene Obana.
1: Now no send me anything a better made than a patch of home. I'm in New York. 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I'm not from what you say. You say, yes, sir. And then they soon find the end to better make a ya beto no honyom ya kanani onya makere se oyo nyame akasi to nyame honyom

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oh, yeah, oh, yeah, oh, yeah, oh, yeah, oh, yeah, oh, yeah, oh, yeah, oh, yeah, oh, yeah, oh, yeah, oh, yeah, oh, yeah, oh, yeah, oh, yeah, oh, yeah, oh, yeah, oh, yeah, oh, yeah, oh, yeah, oh, yeah, oh, yeah, oh, yeah, oh, yeah, oh, yeah, oh, yeah, oh, yeah, oh, yeah, oh, yeah, oh, yeah, oh, yeah, oh, yeah, oh, yeah, oh, yeah, oh, yeah

Oh, yeah. 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Yes, I

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0: When the music stops, after my song is over, with the life that I'm living, bring glory to the Father. 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
1: And though I speak in tongues, and though I prophesy, and though I walk in miracles, signs, and many wonders, I will still go to hell if I don't love my brother. 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And he's gonna separate the sheep from the wolves. 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And so I let the bad blood go. Every works of the flesh, pride, and unforgiveness, let us surrender.

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0: the spirit. 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So you know, we're going to dance and praise God and call for fire. Listen, I say fire, fire, fire, fire, fire, fire,
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0: cannot hear your shout. 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

fire. 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With all humility, I want you to be on your feet. This is no entertainment for you to spectate. You got to be a partaker. Zipata katoshada. Shipada basutakaha. Repetele boshatakaha. Shanda da da da batosaha. Akuda bakuda bataya. Shepata kasuda hata. Zipala batonda da da hata. Come on, lift up your hands with me. How many of you can feel the heavens? I want you to reach out and touch the heavens. Zipa la bataka haya. He raba baba baba sota kahaya. He manda raba suta kahaya. How many of you can feel the presence of the Lord? How many of you can feel the anointing of the Holy Ghost? How many of you can see that your burdens have been lifted? For the Lord dwells in the praise of his people. And when the light shines, the darkness cannot comprehend. When the light shines, the darkness cannot comprehend. When the light shines, the darkness cannot comprehend. When the light shines, poverty cannot comprehend. When the light shines, sickness cannot comprehend. When the light shines, pain cannot comprehend. When the light shines, oppression cannot comprehend. When the light is shining, sickness cannot comprehend. When the light is shining, poverty and shame, disgrace cannot comprehend. When the light is shining, when the light is shining, when the light is shining, when the light is shining, when the light is shining, when the light is shining, haya kari miyata, yandari akosena haya, libara korona shada, for the time is coming and now is.

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Who can be called unto you? You alone are God. Who could tell you on your name? Who could tell you on your name? Who could tell you on your name? Who could tell you on your name? 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